0: bad, bad, bad, getting lit. Love you vibe, yeah. We the best. Give me the light, yeah. And we turn it up every time.
1: Every time.
0: And we bust it up, watch it.
1: Watch it.
0: Ha!
2: Kimba, how you bad, so?
3: Que lo sepa todo el mundo.
4: Los sábados en los 40 son iguales a del 40 al 1.
3: Del 40 al 1.
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